0: Jersey. Come celebrate community, culture, and freedom
1: at the 15th annual Juneteenth celebration.
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1: 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You want, if people go, when this come out, you're gonna listen to everything, every single word, and everybody's gonna know when you get to the first show after this drop, they're gonna be singing right along and feeling every word.
0: Oh, I'm excited for it.

0: Don't spin unless you got a 10. Yeah, 10 just to get in.
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0: Yeah, these bad chick boundaries. Golly, get your man, he keep hounding me. 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I'm setting boundaries.